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Tricks on the corner, gonna see to that. 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
0: 'Cause you're looking so fine, girl.
1: Must be through your whiskey head.

bed. I'd just be playing tricks on your mind in retrospect. From the first barely perceptible subtle disappointment to the accidental glance from the end in the void to the heavy end, everything may have taken place just in there. Cause I couldn't be any different, it can't be any different, right?